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0: For today, showers possible, a high in the low 80s. Tonight, mostly cloudy, with lows in the mid-60s, plus light winds from the north. By tomorrow, partly cloudy and highs in the upper 70s. Tomorrow night, some clouds. Similar lows in the mid-60s, along with north winds at 10. Saturday should bring a few clouds and highs again in the upper 70s. Sunday, mainly sunny, with highs in the low 80s, lows dropping to the upper 60s.
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1: PTY Country Weather. For today, showers possible. A high in the low 80s. Tonight, mostly cloudy, with lows in the mid-60s, plus light winds from the north. By tomorrow, partly cloudy and highs in the upper 70s. Tomorrow night, some clouds. Similar lows in the mid-60s, along with north winds at 10. Saturday should bring a few clouds and highs again in the upper 70s. Sunday, mainly sunny, with highs in the low 80s, lows dropping to the upper 60s.

0: A few clouds and highs again in the upper 70s. Sunday, mainly sunny, with highs in the low 80s, lows dropping to the upper 60s.
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2: PTY Country Weather. Tonight, mostly cloudy with a low in the mid-60s, plus a north wind at 10. By tomorrow, expect a few clouds and a high in the upper 70s, with north winds continuing at 10. Partly cloudy conditions tomorrow night, with lows again in the mid-60s. For the weekend, some clouds and similar highs in the upper 70s. Moving into Sunday, mostly sunny and highs in the low 80s.

0: 60s, lows in the upper 60s overnight. Monday, sunshine and similar highs in the low 80s.
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1: I was all but 22, I think, at the time. 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
5: Mostly cloudy with a low in the mid-60s, plus a north wind at 10. By tomorrow, expect a few clouds and a high in the upper 70s, with north winds continuing at 10. Partly cloudy conditions tomorrow night, with lows again in the mid-60s. For the weekend, some clouds and similar highs in the upper 70s. Moving into Sunday,

0: mostly sunny and highs in the low 80s, lows in the upper 60s overnight. Monday, sunshine and similar highs in the low 80s.
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7: Mostly cloudy with a low in the mid-60s, plus a north wind at 10. By tomorrow, expect a few clouds and a high in the upper 70s, with north winds continuing at 10. Partly cloudy conditions tomorrow night, with lows again in the mid-60s. For the weekend, some clouds and similar highs in the upper 70s. Moving into Sunday, mostly sunny and highs in the low 80s, lows in the upper 60s overnight. Monday, sunshine and similar highs in the low 80s.
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1: Overnight, mostly cloudy, lows in the mid-60s, and we'll have north winds at 10. Today, some clouds, a high in the upper 70s, with winds from the northeast at 10. Tonight, partly cloudy with lows again in the mid-60s, winds north at 10. Tomorrow, more sun than clouds, highs again in the upper 70s. Come Sunday, continued sunshine with highs in the low 80s. Monday should bring clear skies with highs near 83.

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1: Overnight, mostly cloudy, lows in the mid-60s, and we'll have north winds at 10. Today, some clouds, a high in the upper 70s, with winds from the northeast at 10. Tonight, partly cloudy with lows again in the mid-60s, winds north at 10. Tomorrow, more sun than clouds, highs again in the upper 70s. Come Sunday, continued sunshine with highs in the low 80s. Monday should bring clear skies with highs near 83.

hashed out. We got the subdivision all mapped out. It'll sit right here on this land. And you could leave town a rich man. And he said, boys, whatever you're offering, it won't be enough.

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cents in the ashtray. Half empty bottle of Gatorade rolling in the floorboard. That dirty Braves cap on the dash. 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Old skull can and cowboy

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1: Overnight, mostly cloudy, lows in the mid-60s, and we'll have north winds at 10. Today, some clouds, a high in the upper 70s, with winds from the northeast at 10. Tonight, partly cloudy with lows again in the mid-60s, winds north at 10. Tomorrow, more sun than clouds, highs again in the upper 70s. Come Sunday, continued sunshine with highs in the low 80s. Monday should bring clear skies with highs near 83.

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1: Overnight, mostly cloudy, lows in the mid-60s, and we'll have north winds at 10. Today, some clouds, a high in the upper 70s, with winds from the northeast at 10. Tonight, partly cloudy with lows again in the mid-60s, winds north at 10. Tomorrow, more sun than clouds, highs again in the upper 70s. Come Sunday, continued sunshine with highs in the low 80s. Monday should bring clear skies with highs near 83.
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0: Hey, it's Chelsea. He's Reed. Reed, I guess there is a huge Hollywood auction starting soon, and it's going to be featuring some really amazing things for movies. So the first one, obviously, we're super interested in, is the lightsaber from Luke Skywalker.
1: Really?
0: Yes. You're like, what are you talking about?
1: Well, what is that
0: well,
1: really?
0: Reed,
1: is
0: it just, I if mean, you it's... have about $1 million to spare, that's maybe, it's seven figures at least, they said for that one.
1: But that's going to be what, like a plastic?
0: Well, it's metal.
1: Oh, is so it metal?
0: It looks like it in the picture.
1: Yeah.
0: They have hats from The Wizard of Oz and Willy Wonka, hoverboards from Back to the Future 2, rugs from The Big Lebowski, and a pair of Rocky's boxing boots.
1: And who is selling this?
0: Hollywood collectors? Entertainment Signature Auction.
1: Why?
0: Is preventing this or presenting this
1: Why?
0: Auction. I don't know.
1: That's not up in a museum somewhere with this stuff?
0: Yeah, I don't
1: That's
0: know.
1: Legit stuff.
0: Oh, I'm sorry. This lightsaber has never been up for auction. It was used in the on-screen fight in 1980, so I'm guessing it's metal. It's starting up at $1 million.
1: That's the starting price.
0: Okay, it's not going to fetch $1 million. It's starting at $1 million. All right.

0: Hey, it's Reed and Chelsea with you.
1: Go ahead, Reed.
0: Well, this is quite interesting. So part of why people are saying they like to listen to the radio is because, I mean, Chelsea and I, we've met a lot of you.
1: Yes.
0: You know that we're real human beings.
1: We're real people.
0: Certainly imperfect.
1: That talk about baked beans.
0: Some of us more imperfect than others.
1: And our kids.
0: As Chelsea would say.

0: Meta's Muse Image is a new AI generator built into Meta AI, Instagram, and WhatsApp. And it can pull in public Instagram photos and use AI, which raises major deepfake concerns.
1: Oh, my.
0: And consent concerns. So they launched this thing publicly, I think, like this month. And it generates and edits images from text prompts that can blend multiple photos, interpret complex prompts, and it's now powering more than 30 new AI effects in these Instagram stories and image tools. So the big question is, this is going to raise new questions for all this fake stuff.
1: Yeah.
0: But again, also you have, well, you're pulling from people who aren't giving you consent. You know, if Morgan Freeman says, hey, you can use my voice.
1: Yes.
0: The great Morgan Freeman voice.
1: Did Matthew McConaughey?
0: I think he did too.
1: Publicly do that?
0: I think so. I think so. That's one thing. But when you have the world of Meta and Instagram and all saying, we're just going to pull from all of these things, then where's that consent? But here's what I'm thinking.
1: Okay.
0: Somewhere deep in that thing you hit accept on, long ago when you made your Facebook page.
1: Yes.
0: Oh, you may have consented to this. I don't know. I don't know for sure. But this has definitely got people. I mean, I'm just, if social media is so fake that I don't know what's real, I think it's still somewhat interesting. But man, I lose. And you know, I've been on X a lot less because I'm like, stuff isn't even legit videos. This is like, it's interesting, but it's like, that's not really a bear chasing that dog.
1: I know. And to even go one step further, which is really sick. Some places take news stories and turn the facts. Like, it's not even real stuff.
0: Yeah. Yeah.

0: So we'll see where all this is going. But
1: so you need to have reputable sources.
0: Well, a lot of people are trying to find out what's real. Meta's like, yeah, we're just going to keep on, yeah, I guess, going this way.
1: Crazy.

0: Reading Chelsea Magnum with you. All right, Chelsea's probably going to have some beers this weekend with the friends. Got a little bit of a get-together.
1: LOL, I sent the itinerary out. I just, like, take charge.
0: Did you copy me on it?
1: No, it's just the girls. Sorry, Breed.
0: So the husbands do not get included
1: it's
0: in the itinerary.
1: It's just the moms. No.
0: You guys used to include us, but then we would just throw in random comments in the text chat.
1: I don't think
0: you guys made your own text exchange. That's very nice.
1: I don't think there was respect to the itinerary. Do you know what I'm saying?
0: Can't
1: there
0: we
1: has
0: just
1: to
0: together
1: be respect.
0: On a weekend and just kind of see what happens?
1: There was no times associated with anything, by the way.
0: The itinerary?
1: Yes.
0: Well, that's hardly an itinerary. That's more like just a list
1: of items.
0: It's
1: just what we're going to do, but there wasn't respect. See what I'm saying? There's not respect. Can we be a little loosey-goosey, Reed? Can we just see how long we want
0: to
1: be at the beach?
0: I don't know if you know how to be loosey-goosey, but I'm working with you on it.
1: No.
0: People say, what are you working on in your marriage? I'm trying to loosen Chelsea up a little bit, and she's trying to get me to be a little more, but I have adhered to those timelines for the bedtime.
1: The bedtime has been like
0: the last,
1: chef's kiss this week.
0: The last
1: seriously.
0: 2 to 3 nights, I've done very well, and that is a streak where I come from.
1: It is.
0: Coming up, though, Americans drinking less. I got another stat. None of it's super surprising.

Tonight, mostly cloudy, lows in the mid-60s, and we'll have north winds at 10. Today, some clouds, a high in the upper 70s, with winds from the northeast at 10. Tonight, partly cloudy with lows again in the mid-60s, winds north at 10. Tomorrow, more sun than clouds, highs again in the upper 70s. Come Sunday, continued sunshine with highs in the low 80s. Monday should bring clear skies with highs near 83.

0: Hey, it's Reed and Chelsea. Let's get back to a little drinking conversation. Drink responsibly, be safe this weekend, all that good stuff. More than one in three Americans, though, who drink alcohol, 36% say they are drinking less than a year ago. Only 5% report drinking more.
1: Right.
0: This is countrywide. This is not Wisconsin specific. This is not Midwest specific.
1: Okay.
0: Where we are known for our drinking. I saw something on a social media post, and they were talking about something like down in Louisiana, if you go to like an LSU game, how much drinking. And I saw somebody be like, have you ever been to Wisconsin? Like, have you ever seen how they do it in Wisconsin? It wasn't even someone from Wisconsin. They're like, the most common reason for cutting back is simply a reduced desire to drink, 50%. Yeah. Health concerns is only 35%. Cost is 20%.
1: Oh,
0: so the inflation stuff is hitting people. But I think it's reflecting a broader shift toward moderation, personal wellness, and affordability, outweighing social habits. I think we're also just less social, though. I was talking with Jason, who you and I know, Jason, a listener. We sure appreciate it. Hardworking guy. And he said, people are so much less social. And I said, Jason, the last time I was in an airport, I looked up and everybody was in their phone. Just nobody was, like, you used to meet strangers.
1: Yeah.
0: Now, I don't want to talk to somebody I'm sitting next to on an airplane. I don't want to. I don't want to be stuck in a metal tube at 30,000 feet with someone I don't know.
1: Reed got quite the flight one time.
0: Well, she was very nice. And then I just said, I'm going to take a nap now. And she was great. I'm very direct with people on that. But I was also just like, look at all these people, you know, standing in line at a restaurant, one of those kind of fast, quick serve places. And like everybody in line was just on their phone. I was too. I'm not saying I'm not. But this is where, as part of the less drinking, people are just less social.
1: Yeah.
0: Or if you go out, you go out for an hour and a half. Where you used to go out for three.
1: You don't go out. You watch Netflix.
0: You got to get out.
1: Yeah.
0: I think it's
1: this is what's affecting the dating scene so much.
0: It's all of it. It's not just about better for your mental health.
1: Going out and drinking, it's about going out and being social. You know what I'm saying?
0: And drinking, though, absolutely helps. Social lubricant. It's when done in moderation. I mean, it's easier to go to an event for a lot of people.
1: Mm-hmm.
0: Have a drink. It's good.

0: Hey, it's Chelsea. He's Reed. Reed, I know you don't like these when I talk about this as much.
1: Somebody turned on.
0: But I find it to be very inspirational. And somebody I find what they 100. Say, that's exactly what it is. And
1: I didn't even know.
0: I find it to be the little things that they say really cute. So Anna's 100 years old and she loves going to her local YMCA. And she walked in one day and they had a big 100th surprise birthday party. She had no idea. And she loves going to the Y and she takes yoga classes. She walks the track. She does crafts and a bunch of social things at the YMCA. And she, you know, when she wants a slower day, she listens to music, which I love to hear that. She enjoys crocheting. And Reed, this is awesome. She likes to play casino games or go to the casino for mental stimulation.
1: There you go. I mean,
0: she
1: I
0: said one time she won $10,000.
1: I think there's an element to it, too, where it's just kind of like, you know, you got the noises and the flashes, and that's not bad sometimes.
0: No, but it's the game. It's the like the strategy game. And all of that.
1: Some of those games take.

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0: Country music news, Luke Combs kicking off his European leg of his My Kind of Saturday Night tour on the 4th of July with the biggest country concert ever held in the Nordic region. Since it was Independence Day back in the United States, the stadium was decorated with American flags and nearly 61,000 concert goers filled the venue in Gothenburg, Sweden. Most recently, Luke sold out Stockholm's Avicii Arena in 2023. Got to be kind of interesting for Luke to be playing overseas on the 4th of July for the 250th, but he had, again, 61,000 fans at that concert.
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2: Here are your headlines. Kenosha County residents hit by April severe storms and flooding can now apply for federal disaster assistance. County Executive Samantha Kirkman says the help comes after a presidential disaster declaration covering Kenosha and 18 other Wisconsin counties. Governor Tony Evers and the Wisconsin Department of Transportation are sending more than $2.3 million to five cities to help maintain lift bridges. Milwaukee will receive nearly $975,000 for four bridges, while Racine gets about $663,000 for its Main Street and State Street spans. Green Bay, Manitowoc, and Menasha are also getting funding. In Racine, a 62-year-old man is

0: on life support after a water rescue Tuesday morning at the Pershing Park boat launch. The Racine County Sheriff's Office says the victim went into the water on his own and was found face down near the docks about 5 minutes later. In Milwaukee, a 46-year-old man is under arrest in a hit-and-run death of 47-year-old Troy Lueck near 92nd National. Police say two cars struck Lueck Tuesday night, and investigators are still searching for a second driver. Also in Milwaukee, a police internal affairs detective is now facing criminal charges. Prosecutors say the 51-year-old detective misused the department's Flock license plate reader system while investigating another officer for the same offense. He's charged with felony misconduct in office and is scheduled in court July 17th. And lastly, Summerfest 2026 is in the books, and organizers say more than 613,000 fans came to the lakefront over 3 weeks, up nearly 2% from last year. And those are your headlines for Friday, July 10th.
1: At home, at work, in the car, you're always in the country.

0: Reading Chelsea along with you. Okay, Chelsea. So this is, you know, this is sad, but also positive. The two World Trade Center is breaking ground 25 years after 9/11. So 25 years after the terrorist attacks left that gaping void in lower Manhattan. They have broken ground. I think they did this yesterday on the new headquarters, a tiered glass and steel tower at two World Trade Center, 55-story, 2 million square foot building with more than an acre of outdoor terraces and gardens, is the last commercial development in the footprint of the fallen Twin Towers of the World Trade Center.
1: Mm.
0: Skyscraper scheduled to be completed 2031.
1: Wow.
0: 1,226 feet. The renderings of this are obviously spectacular. The mayor of New York City says it will create 3,200 jobs and inject $6 billion in the city's economy. And he said, we are standing today on hallowed ground. It would be quite interesting to live. You know, would you carry that with you every day?
1: Right.
0: Where you are.
1: Yeah.
0: The tragedy that was and the pain that is continued. You and I were able to go on one of the honor flights, and they went to the 9/11 memorial and
1: right.
0: the Pentagon, and you know, that would be...
1: I have been to the memorial in New York City.
0: Yes, you've been to that one? Yep, I have not been to that one, but we've
1: it's
0: been to...
1: It's very moving.
0: Yeah, and so to live in that every day.
1: Yeah.
0: But ultimately, you would need to move forward with your life too, but it would just... To live in a situation like that would be... I think it would be quite interesting, but at the same time, I think another step forward to healing 25 years later.

0: Hey, it's Reed and Chelsea. Reed, Mick Jagger of the Rolling Stones did an interview with Today, and I'm reading this article, and the big headline is, at 82, Mick Jagger says he's ready to go for another Rolling Stones tour.
1: I saw an article on one of our websites that they might do a little more residency stuff.
0: Okay.
1: Because it just... But this is where the Stones are amazing. Because he's 82 and he's like...
0: Let's go.
1: Let's go. And then other guys in the band are like, yeah, maybe, you know, I mean, how Keith Richards is still alive? None of us, you know, it's a, you know, the eighth wonder of the world. But for us, you see some of these artists that are like 60 and they're like, I'm going to do a residency. And no shame. The Stones at like 80 are going, eh, maybe we're going to do a little more residency stuff. It'd be easier on the body.
0: Well, they did have their recent album come out and he just kind of said he doesn't want to slow down. He has a lot more songs to write.
1: Well, Mick never stops on stage.
0: I know. You've told me that. And you saw him at Miller Park.
1: Summerfest. At the amphitheater, yeah. Ty and I got those last lawn seats. They were expensive, worth it. And that was when they had the drummer, too, who was still alive. But I think Keith he partied up hard. Mick didn't. I think Mick knew. Now, Mick has, I think, cared for his body for the most part far better than a lot of the other rock stars.
0: Okay.

0: Reading Chelsea along with you. Chelsea, this is kind of sad to me. You've got one of the nation's top divorce lawyers already predicting Travis Kelce and Taylor Swift's marriage longevity.
1: What?
0: They're not even a week into this thing. Can't we give them the benefit of the doubt here?
1: What's this gentleman's name?
0: James Sexton.
1: Yep.
0: Oh, you heard
1: this guy. He is very famous. I've watched a lot of his videos. He has very... What's the right word? He's very... His take on marriage is very fascinating.
0: Well...
1: Because he has seen a ton of it.
0: I would imagine it's almost just pure logic for him.
1: Yeah.
0: Like unemotional, sterile in a way.
1: But I think he's seen so many things that he's just like, you know, people don't really talk about all the things that they should talk about. They don't think about the other side of it.
0: Right. I would imagine a divorce lawyer is an interesting career if you are married.
1: Right.
0: You could either look at your marriage and go, man, we have this great marriage. Or you can go, we have some of these problems. But it's just, I would imagine it's like a doctor. It's like a police officer. You got to separate work from home life. So coming up, we'll talk about what James says. And an interesting thing that he says, I don't want to stereotype it.
1: Oh.
0: But just again, all the experience he has, he says this is one thing they have going for them. So we'll talk about that.
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0: Today, partly cloudy and highs in the upper 70s, as well as northeast winds at 10. Tonight, continued partly cloudy skies with lows in the mid-60s, winds north at 10. Looking ahead to tomorrow, mainly sunny and highs again in the upper 70s, with northeast winds at 10. Tomorrow night, mainly clear with lows again in the mid-60s. Sunday should bring a few clouds with a high in the low 80s. Monday, more sunshine with highs near 88.
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1: Country music news, choosing Texas. Just maybe the best decision Ella Langley's ever made musically. The lead single from Dandelion is now spending its 12th week atop Billboard's Hot 100, continuing an impressive run that started all the way back in February. Choosing Texas, one of only 25 songs to top the charts for a dozen weeks or more since its beginning in 1958. One of only five by a solo woman, and the only one on the list by a country artist. Absolutely incredible. Choosing Texas, an amazing song that continues to be a fan favorite.

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3: Here are your headlines. Kenosha County residents hit by April severe storms and flooding can now apply for federal disaster assistance. County Executive Samantha Kirkman says the help comes after a presidential disaster declaration covering Kenosha and 18 other Wisconsin counties. Governor Tony Evers and the Wisconsin Department of Transportation are sending more than $2.3 million to five cities to help maintain lift bridges. Milwaukee will receive nearly $975,000 for four bridges, while Racine gets about $663,000 for its Main Street and State Street spans. Green Bay, Manitowoc, and Menasha are also getting funding. In Racine, a 62-year-old man is on life support after a water rescue Tuesday morning at the Pershing Park boat launch. The Racine County Sheriff's Office says the victim went into the water on his own and was found face down near the docks about 5 minutes later. In Milwaukee, a 46-year-old man is under arrest in a hit-and-run death of 47-year-old Troy Lueck near 92nd National. Police say two cars struck Lueck Tuesday night, and investigators are still searching for a second driver. Also in Milwaukee, a police internal affairs detective is now facing criminal charges. Prosecutors say the 51-year-old detective misused the department's Flock license plate reader system while investigating another officer for the same offense. He's charged with felony misconduct in office and is scheduled in court July 17th. And lastly, Summerfest 2026 is in the books, and organizers say more than 613,000 fans came to the lakefront over 3 weeks, up nearly 2% from last year. And those are your headlines for Friday, July 10th.

0: She's Chelsea. I'm Reed. Let's get back to Taylor Swift and Travis Kelce. They got married 1 week ago, and we already have people saying, well, what are the odds these two are going to make it? Don't you get at least a three-month honeymoon period?
1: Yes, but James Sexton is one of the top divorce lawyers, and I watch a lot of his videos on Facebook, not because I'm plotting anything against Reed, but he just has such an interesting look on marriage. So please tell me what he said, because I am dying to know.
0: He says there's a good chance we're not going to make it. He said that if the roles were reversed, if Travis Kelce was the musician and Taylor Swift was the athlete, he said their chances would be much worse.
1: Really?
0: He said, I think a male musician has a harder time than a female musician not cheating. Now, he said, I don't mean to overtly stereotype, but again, as you've said, Chels, this is what he does.
1: Yeah.
0: And he said, this is gives him a better chance.
1: Okay.
0: But he says, I think they have a good chance, but he said celebrities marrying celebrities is always tough. He says it's always tricky. And you do see some of these great marriages. I think one of the great marriages, Dolly Parton and her husband who just passed away. I mean, when you have a celebrity who doesn't marry another celebrity, those are sometimes the strongest marriages. Now, you take a Tim McGraw, you take a Faith Hill, you know, you take a Garth and Trisha.
1: Garth and Trisha,
0: plenty of examples of, but they're in the same industry.

0: Does that help too?
1: Yes.
0: You know, you
1: does.
0: Got athlete and musician, two similar worlds, but also two very different worlds. But my gosh, can't we give them 3 months? Can't we give them a little bit of time? Wasn't your gal Kim K married for like a week one time or something?
1: Yes, she was.
0: Chelsea still watches
1: Kim
0: that crazy
1: Kardashian,
0: show.
1: To be specific. Thank
0: Chelsea
1: you.
0: Still watches that show. It's unbelievable.

0: Hey, it's Reed and Chelsea along with you. Okay, Chelsea, 90% of U.S. adults have this symptom, but most have never heard of it. Means a good chance you and I have this. Most U.S. adults meet the criteria for cardiovascular kidney metabolic syndrome. And it's a continuum of overlapping heart, kidney, and metabolic risk driven largely by weight, blood pressure, blood sugar, cholesterol, and kidney function. So it's a broad disorder that links all these together. And the American Heart Association coined the term CKM syndrome a couple of years ago. And former physician guidelines were released in June. And it seems to cover everybody. So it's about 90% of U.S. adults fall somewhere on this continuum. Now, I would think you and I maybe we're pretty healthy people. Maybe we don't. But don't take this as, oh man, everybody has it. Take this as Americans, probably we could get a little healthier. And I don't mean to laugh. I just mean there are other countries with the World Cup that are coming here and they're going, everything is huge.
1: Mm-hmm.
0: Everything.
1: Mm-hmm.
0: And so medically, they just talk about this can have consequences. 90% of U.S. adults fall in this. Now, I don't think you have to be like a fitness fanatic to not. But they talk about, you know, the earlier in life you can start to work towards those regular physical activity, good sleep, a structured weight loss program if you need it when appropriate, standard medications, all those things can definitely be helpful. So not to put a damper on anybody's summer fun as you eat this weekend, but 90% of people fall within these unhealthy guidelines.
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0: Hey, it's Chelsea. He's Reed. Reed, I guess there is a huge Hollywood auction starting soon, and it's going to be featuring some really amazing things for movies. So the first one, obviously, we're super interested in, is the lightsaber from Luke Skywalker.
1: Really?
0: Yes. You're like, what are you talking about?
1: Well, what is that
0: well,
1: really?
0: Reed,
1: is
0: it just, if you have about $1 million to spare, that's maybe, it's seven figures at least, they said for that one.
1: But that's going to be what, like a plastic?
0: Well, it's metal.
1: Oh, is it metal?
0: It looks like it in the picture.
1: Yeah.
0: They have hats from The Wizard of Oz and Willy Wonka, hoverboards from Back to the Future 2, rugs from The Big Lebowski, and a pair of Rocky's boxing boots.
1: And who is selling this?
0: Hollywood Entertainment Signature Auction.
1: Why?
0: Is presenting this
1: Why?
0: Auction. I don't know.
1: That's not up in a museum somewhere with this stuff?
0: Yeah, I don't
1: That's
0: know.
1: Legit stuff.
0: Oh, I'm sorry. This lightsaber has never been up for auction. It was used in the on-screen fight in 1980, so I'm guessing it's metal. It's starting up at $1 million.
1: That's the starting price.
0: Okay. Okay. It's not going to fetch $1 million. It's starting at $1 million. All right.

0: Hey, it's Reed and Chelsea with you.
1: Go ahead, Reed.
0: Well, this is quite interesting. So part of why people are saying they like to listen to the radio is because, I mean, Chelsea and I, we've met a lot of you.
1: Yes.
0: You know that we're real human beings.
1: We're real people.
0: Certainly imperfect.
1: That talk about baked beans.
0: Some of us more imperfect than others.
1: And our kids.
0: As Chelsea would say.
1: Okay.
0: Meta's Muse Image is a new AI generator built into Meta AI, Instagram, and WhatsApp. And it can pull in public Instagram photos and use AI, which raises major deepfake concerns.
1: Oh, my.
0: And consent concerns. So they launched this thing publicly, I think, like this month. And it generates and edits images from text prompts that can blend multiple photos, interpret complex prompts. And it's now powering more than 30 new AI effects in these Instagram stories and image tools. So the big question is, this is going to raise new questions for all this fake stuff.
1: Yeah.
0: But again, also you have, well, you're pulling from people who aren't giving you consent. You know, if Morgan Freeman says, hey, you can use my voice.
1: Yes.
0: The great Morgan Freeman voice.
1: Did Matthew McConaughey?
0: I think he did too.
1: Publicly do that?
0: I think so. I think so. That's one thing. But when you have the world of Meta, mm-hmm, and Instagram and all saying, we're just going to pull from all of these things, then where does that consent? But here's what I'm thinking.
1: Okay.
0: Somewhere deep in that thing you hit accept on, long ago when you made your Facebook page.
1: Yes.
0: Oh, you may have consented to this. I don't know. I don't know for sure.

0: But this has definitely got people. I mean, I'm just, if social media is so fake that I don't know what's real, I think it's still somewhat interesting, but man, I lose. And you know, I've been on X a lot less because I'm like, stuff isn't even legit videos. This is like, it's interesting, but it's like, that's not really a bear chasing that dog.
1: I know. And to even go one step further, which is really sick, some places take news stories and turn the facts. Like, it's not even real stuff.
0: Yeah. Yeah. So we'll see where all it's going. But
1: so you need to have reputable sources.
0: Well, a lot of people are trying to find out what's real. Matt is like, yeah, we're just going to keep on, yeah, I guess, going this way.
1: Crazy.
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8: Today, partly cloudy and highs in the upper 70s, as well as northeast winds at 10. Tonight, continued partly cloudy skies with lows in the mid-60s, winds north at 10. Looking ahead to tomorrow, mainly sunny and highs again in the upper 70s, with northeast winds at 10. Tomorrow night, mainly clear with lows again in the mid-60s. Sunday should bring a few clouds with a high in the low 80s. Monday, more sunshine with highs near 88.
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0: Chelsea Magnum with you. All right, Chelsea's probably going to have some beers this weekend with the friends. Got a little bit of a get-together.
1: LOL, I sent the itinerary out. I just, like, take charge.
0: Did you copy me on it?
1: No, it's just the girls. Sorry, Breed.
0: So the husbands do not get included
1: in
0: the itinerary.
1: It's just the moms. No.
0: You guys used to include us, but then we would just throw in random comments in the text chat. You guys made your own text exchange. That's very nice.
1: I don't think there was respect to the itinerary. Do you know what I'm saying?
0: Can't
1: there
0: we
1: has
0: just
1: to be
0: together
1: respect
0: on a weekend and just kind of see what happens?
1: There was no times associated with anything, by the way.
0: The itinerary?
1: Yes.
0: Well, that's hardly an itinerary. That's
1: well,
0: more like just a
1: just
0: list of items.
1: It's just what we're going to do, but there wasn't respect. See what I'm saying? There's not respect. Can we be a little loosey-goosey, Reed? Can we just see how long we want
0: to
1: be at the beach?
0: I don't know if you know how to be

0: loosey-goosey. But I'm working with you on it. People say, what are you working on in your marriage? I'm trying to loosen Chelsea up a little bit. And she's trying to get me to be a little more. But I have adhered to those timelines for the bedtime.
1: The bedtime has been like the last, chef's kiss this week.
0: The last
1: seriously.
0: 2 to 3 nights, I've done very well. And that is a streak.
1: Yes.
0: Where I come from.
1: It is.
0: Coming up, though, Americans drinking less. I got another stat. None of it's super surprising. But again, we're headed in a direction that I'm not headed in.
1: Okay.
0: And I know Dylan is not headed in. And Luke's not. But we'll talk about that.
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7: Here are your headlines. Kenosha County residents hit by April's severe storms and flooding can now apply for federal disaster assistance. County Executive Samantha Kirkman says the help comes after a presidential disaster declaration covering Kenosha and 18 other Wisconsin counties. Governor Tony Evers and the Wisconsin Department of Transportation are sending more than $2.3 million to 5 cities to help maintain lift bridges. Milwaukee will receive nearly $975,000 for 4 bridges, while Racine gets about $663,000 for its Main Street and State Street spans. Green Bay, Manitowoc, and Menasha are also getting funding. In Racine, a 62-year-old man is on life support after a water rescue Tuesday morning at the Pershing Park boat launch. The Racine County Sheriff's Office says the victim went into the water on his own and was found face down near the docks about 5 minutes later. In Milwaukee, a 46-year-old man is under arrest in a hit-and-run death of 47-year-old Troy Lueck near 92nd National. Police say 2 cars struck Lueck Tuesday night, and investigators are still searching for a second driver. Also in Milwaukee, a police internal affairs detective is now facing criminal charges. Prosecutors say the 51-year-old detective misused the department's Flock license plate reader system while investigating another officer for the same offense. He's charged with felony misconduct in office and is scheduled in court July 17th. And lastly, Summerfest 2026 is in the books, and organizers say more than 613,000 fans came to the lakefront over 3 weeks, up nearly 2% from last year. And those

0: country music news. Let's hear from Cody Johnson, Banks of the Trinity, his new album. And why isn't he riding a horse on the cover of the album?
1: I really didn't have a title for my new album until I heard the song Banks of the Trinity. And I went, oh, that's it. I can paint a visual picture on this piece of work, from the vinyls to the CDs to the t-shirts, the hats. That's a little bit different than, hey, look,

0: to the CDs, to the t-shirts, to the hats. That's a little bit different than, hey, look, it's Cody Johnson on a horse. You know, that's what I live every day. But the song Banks of the Trinity really took me back to a piece of my childhood.
1: Again, that's Cody Johnson.

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You'll never have to say goodbye to us because we play the most country every day. 92.1 VTY Country.

0: Hey, it's Reed and Chelsea. Let's get back to a little drinking conversation. Drink responsibly, be safe this weekend, all that good stuff. More than one in three Americans, though, who drink alcohol, 36%, say they are drinking less than a year ago. Only 5% report drinking more.
1: Right.
0: This is countrywide. This is not Wisconsin specific. This is not Midwest specific.
1: Okay.
0: Where we are known for our drinking. I saw something on a social media post, and they were talking about something like down in Louisiana, if you go to like an LSU game, how much drinking. And I saw somebody be like, have you ever been to Wisconsin? Like, have you ever seen how they do it in Wisconsin? It wasn't even someone from Wisconsin. They're like, the most common reason for cutting back is simply a reduced desire to drink, 50%. Yeah. Health concerns is only 35%. Cost is 20%.
1: Oh,
0: so the inflation
1: really?
0: Stuff is hitting people. But I think it's reflecting a broader shift toward moderation, personal wellness, and affordability, outweighing social habits. I think we're also just less social, though. I was talking with Jason, who you and I know, Jason, a listener. We sure appreciate it. Hardworking guy. And he said, people are so much less social. And I said, Jason, the last time I was in an airport, I looked up and everybody was in their phone. Just nobody was like you used to meet strangers.
1: Yeah.
0: Now, I don't want to talk to somebody I'm sitting next to on an airplane. I don't want to. I don't want to be stuck in a metal tube at 30,000 feet with someone I don't know.
1: Reed got quite the flight one time.
0: Well, she was very nice. And then I just said, I'm going to take a nap now. And she was great. I'm very direct with people on that. But I was also just like, look at all these people, you know, standing in line at a restaurant, one of those kind of fast, quick serve places. And like everybody in line was just on their phone. I was too. I'm not saying I'm not. But this is where as part of the less drinking, people are just less social.
1: Yeah.
0: Or if you go out, you go out for an hour and a half. Where you used to go out for three.
1: You don't go out. You watch Netflix.
0: You got to get out.
1: Yeah.
0: I think it's
1: this is
0: so
1: what's affecting the dating scene so much.
0: It's all of it. It's not just about better for your mental health.
1: Going out and drinking, it's about going out and being social. You know what I'm saying?
0: And drinking, though, absolutely helps. Social lubricant. It's when done in moderation. I mean, it's easier to go to an event for a lot of people.
1: Mm-hmm.
0: Have a drink. It's good.
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0: Hey, it's Chelsea. He's Reed. Reed, I know you don't like these when I talk about this as much.
1: Somebody turned on.
0: But I find it to be very inspirational. And I find what they say, that's exactly what it is. And
1: I didn't even know.
0: I find it to be the little things that they say really cute. So Anna's 100 years old, and she loves going to her local YMCA. And she walked in one day, and they had a big 100th surprise birthday party. She had no idea. And she loves going to the Y, and she takes yoga classes. She walks the track. She does crafts and a bunch of social things at the YMCA. And she, you know, when she wants a slower day, she listens to music, which I love to hear that. She enjoys crocheting. And Reed, this is awesome. She likes to play casino games or go to the casino for mental stimulation.
1: There you go. I mean,
0: she said one time she won $10,000.
1: I think there's an element to it, too, where it's just kind of like, you know, you got the noises and the flashes, and that's not bad sometimes.
0: No, but it's the game. It's like the strategy and all of that.
1: Some of those games take more thinking than others.
0: That is true.
1: But if she's, you know, got to go to the casino today, got to keep my mental health up.
0: Yeah.
1: I like it.
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7: Today, partly cloudy and highs in the upper 70s, as well as northeast winds at 10. Tonight, continued partly cloudy skies with lows in the mid-60s, winds north at 10. Looking ahead to tomorrow, mainly sunny and highs again in the upper 70s, with northeast winds at 10. Tomorrow night, mainly clear with lows again in the mid-60s. Sunday should bring a few clouds with a high in the low 80s. Monday, more sunshine with highs near 88.

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0: Thunder.
1: 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And, well, let's just say there was an interesting acceptance speech for this award. I'll share it with you. Come it up.
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0: Kenosha County residents hit by April's severe storms and flooding can now apply for federal disaster assistance. County Executive Samantha Kirkman says the help comes after a presidential disaster declaration covering Kenosha and 18 other Wisconsin counties. Governor Tony Evers and the Wisconsin Department of Transportation are sending more than $2.3 million to five cities to help maintain lift bridges. Milwaukee will receive nearly $975,000 for four bridges, while Racine gets about $663,000 for its Main Street and State Street spans. Green Bay, Manitowoc, and Menasha are also getting funding. In Racine, a 62-year-old man is on life support after a water rescue Tuesday morning at the Pershing Park boat launch. The Racine County Sheriff's Office says the victim went into the water on his own and was found face down near the docks about 5 minutes later. In Milwaukee, a 46-year-old man is under arrest in a hit-and-run death of 47-year-old Troy Lueck near 92nd National. Police say two cars struck Lueck Tuesday night, and investigators are still searching for a second driver. Also in Milwaukee, a police internal affairs detective is now facing criminal charges. Prosecutors say the 51-year-old detective misused the department's Flock license plate reader system while investigating another officer for the same offense. He's charged with felony misconduct in office and is scheduled in court July 17th. And lastly, Summerfest 2026 is in the books, and organizers say more than 613,000 fans came to the lakefront over 3 weeks, up nearly 2% from last year. And those are your headlines for Friday, July 10th.
1: 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That's why we don't stop it very often. Something simple in a complicated world.

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She hits her knees and bows her head.

What's up? It's Ritter. Thanks for hanging. I got to say congrats to Thomas Rhett, who's now officially the newest member of the Music City Walk of Fame. His buddy Jordan Davis was there to honor him as well. And Thomas thanked God, his family, and the fans, saying that the star may have his name on it, but it belongs to a whole lot of people, which is just classic, classy Thomas Rhett.

Okay, when you travel places, do you like check out the reviews, specifically TripAdvisor, stuff like that? Yeah, it's Ritter. I do that too, but you may want to dig a little deeper next time. I'll explain coming up.

What's cracking? It's Ritter, and I'm one of those people that when I travel somewhere or like stay at a hotel, or I'm always looking at the reviews, like looking at places, right? Well, now TripAdvisor's got their little AI thing that like redoes summaries of reviews, and it's starting to catch a lot of heat because it glosses over some pretty serious complaints and just fluffs up all the good stuff about places, which is why I personally love to go and read the 1-star reviews, because like to me, 4 or 5 star, like everyone, I want to hear the worst of the worst. And honestly, I find that it's just, first world problems that people are complaining about. But neither here nor there, either way, maybe not use AI summaries. You got to dig a little deeper yourself.

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Do you hate goodbyes? 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

0: 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Yeah, not a lot of responses from that is what I expect. And well, HR might have something to do with that. 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

0: I guess the office romance is dead. It's done. It's not a thing. What up? It's Ritter. I guess there was a study that was looking at workplace romances and trying to figure out why it's failing. I think it's pretty obvious, right? Like HR, you're not supposed to. You're not allowed to. You have to discuss. And also, being someone who has dated someone I work with, it never ends well. It doesn't go well. And you know what? I think Gen Z and the Gen Alpha have figured that out. Props to them, because those Monday staff meetings can always be super awkward.
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6: Today, partly cloudy and highs in the upper 70s, as well as northeast winds at 10. Tonight, continued partly cloudy skies with lows in the mid-60s, winds north at 10. Looking ahead to tomorrow, mainly sunny and highs again in the upper 70s, with northeast winds at 10. Tomorrow night, mainly clear with lows again in the mid-60s. Sunday should bring a few clouds with a high in the low 80s. Monday, more sunshine with highs near 88.
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0: Okay, like, this is exactly what I don't want to be someday, but I feel like the world is forcing me into it. A 93-year-old truck driver. 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Yeah, this guy's incredible. 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

Do you hate goodbyes? 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

0: smile.
1: What's up? It's Ritter. I, for one, I do not want to be working at 93. I don't want to be working at 65 at this point. But there's a truck driver in Iowa that is doing that at 93 and now got recognized as the Guinness Book of World Records world's oldest truck driver. And here's the crazy part. He's been behind the wheel since he was 19. Yeah, think about the miles. 19 to 93 says he's been in every U.S. state except for Alaska and Hawaii, which, I mean, semis can't magically drive across. So you get the point, but I don't know. Would you still keep working till you're, like, in your 90s? That's a hard no for me, dog.
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0: 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Got a story to tell you coming up.
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0: A high in the upper 70s today under partly cloudy skies and a northeast wind at 10. Overnight, a few clouds with lows in the mid-60s, as well as a north wind at 10. Tomorrow, mostly sunny, a high in the low 80s, with winds northeast at 10. Tomorrow night, mainly clear, similar lows in the mid-60s. By Sunday, mostly clear, similar highs in the low 80s. Looking ahead to Monday, more sunshine and highs near 88.
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Hey, it's Ritter, and this is a very sad day. A semi hauling 40,000 pounds of Frank's Red Hot started leaking all over the interstate in Ohio. Yeah, it takes the slogan, I put that ish on everything, to a whole nother level, if you ask me. The biggest issue, the whole thing, though, was, you know, because Frank's Red Hot is an acid, it's super acidic, it, you know, can cause damage to plants and, you know, even once you get the storm drain,

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She's a bubble bath and candles, baby, come and kiss me. She's a one glass of wine and she's feeling.

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Today's the day to celebrate one of these classic establishments known for cheap beer, dirty floors. 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

I'm dressed up for success, from my head down to my boots. I don't do it for the money, there's bills that I can't pay.

0: What up? It's Ritter, and I don't know about you, but I absolutely love and appreciate a good dive bar. And when I call a place a dive, it's not saying it's a bad thing. 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

0: All right, parents, be honest. Do you track your kids' locations via smartphone apps? Apparently, more than half of parents do that. And of course, that's kids between the ages of 18 and 25. It's not like, you know, you're tracking your 12-year-old. I just don't know where parents would feel they need to. I think I don't want to know what my 18 to 25-year-old child will be doing, because I know what I was doing at that time, and yeah.
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5: A high in the upper 70s today under partly cloudy skies and a northeast wind at 10. Overnight, a few clouds with lows in the mid-60s, as well as a north wind at 10. Tomorrow, mostly sunny, a high in the low 80s with winds northeast at 10. Tomorrow night, mainly clear, similar lows in the mid-60s. By Sunday, mostly clear, similar highs in the low 80s. Looking ahead to Monday, more sunshine and highs near 88.
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Okay, so Choosin' Texas has officially taken over the entire world. Of course, the world coming here for the World Cup helped that. But it's now spent 12 non-consecutive weeks at number one on the Billboard Hot 100. Something that puts her in a pretty legendary company, along with Mariah Carey, Whitney Houston. And this is now making Choosin' Texas one of the biggest crossover country hits ever. Yeah, look at it, you Shania Twain. Like, legit. Folks ain't just choosing Texas, they choose and repeat.

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back in the saddle, Luke Combs on 92.1 VTY Country. Hello there, it is me, Mitch Morgan, here during the lunch hour. It's Friday, 10th of July. Birthdays today include Jessica Simpson. She is 46 years old today. And then Arlo Guthrie is 79. Superstar singer. He was behind the 18-minute, 20-second masterpiece, Alice's Restaurant, back in the 1970s. Arlo Guthrie, his daddy Woody,

0: is here now. Let's take the break. I'll be right back with Old Dominion and Jason Aldean on 92.1 VTY Country.
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0: 92.1 VTY Country, What Was He Thinking? There is Dierks Bentley. Before that, Jason Aldean's latest Don't Tell on Me. What's your favorite city in the United States? Travel and Leisure just named the best cities in the U.S. based on over 200,000 of their readers' votes. Top five, Santa Fe, New Mexico. This is the second year Santa Fe has gotten the top spot. Charleston, South Carolina, that was number one on the list a few years ago. Savannah, Georgia, coming in at number three. New Orleans, Louisiana, at number four. And number five, Chicago. You know, we got a lot of listeners in Illinois, and you know you're one of them. I see you down there. And so that's this is just based on favorite cities. Doesn't say why, just, you know. So that's cool. Let's go ahead and take a two-minute break. I'll be right back with Megan Maroney here on 92.1 VTY Country.
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0: Jordan Davis turned this truck around on 92.1 VTY Country. A look at the country date book, things that happened on this date in country music history. On this date in 2006, Tim McGraw and Faith Hill took a guided tour of the Graceland Mansion, Elvis Presley's former Memphis home. And it was just then when Tim turned and said to Faith he wanted his own jungle room back at their place, but he was given the wife look, and well, that was the end of that. Second thing I wanted to mention is this. 1996, Alabama's Christmas album, Alabama Christmas, was certified double platinum, so they sold 2 million on that one. That's the one with Christmas in Dixie, which we still like to play a whole lot around here. And then finally, 2017, Miranda Lambert was on the cover of the first all-country edition of Cosmopolitan magazine, as it hit the news racks. Let's take our break. I'll be right back with Lee Bryce and Chibuzi with Jelly Roll together on the song Amen.
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3: A high in the upper 70s today under partly cloudy skies and a northeast wind at 10. Overnight, a few clouds with lows in the mid-60s, as well as a north wind at 10. Tomorrow, mostly sunny, a high in the low 80s with winds northeast at 10. Tomorrow night, mainly clear, similar lows in the mid-60s. By Sunday, mostly clear, similar highs in the low 80s. Looking ahead to Monday, more sunshine and highs near 88.
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John Morgan, kid myself, 92.1 VTY Country. You know what's going on today through Sunday? Bristol Progress Days for 3 days in Bristol, Western Kenosha County. All kinds of family fun going on around there. Something for everybody. The Progress Days Run Walk. There is the Bristol Village Hall

get together there. Parade, community food drive. So they're asking for non-perishable food there. There's a parade route, and then there's the Kenosha Bradford cheerleaders performing fireworks at dusk on July 12th. So most of these events are over at Hanson Park, which is located right off Highway 45, south of Highway AH in Bristol. Here comes Josh Ross. Hate How You Look When You're Walking Away, the number one country song in the nation this week on 92.1 VTY Country.

0: messed up as me, there is Keith Urban, 92.1 VTY Country. How about three random fun facts, things that we didn't know yesterday? Domesticated cats are never mentioned in the Bible, even though they were common in the Middle East at the time of the Bible. Needed some kind of a DEI thing going on over there. Then we had this story here. Google sees the biggest spike in people searching for hangover cures on January 1st and November 1st, the day after Halloween and, you know, the second. So, you know, hangovers for New Year's, and then it must be a big trick-or-treat thing going on there with hangovers on day after Halloween, yeah. And then this one, the Philadelphia is literally powered on burning money. The Federal Reserve in Philadelphia takes money that's too worn out to be in circulation, sends it to local power plants where it's burned for electricity. Sounds like I'm making that up, but no, they have money to burn there, and I'm just thinking here, well, we could use some of that. I mean, know what I'm saying? Okay, we got a two-minute break. I'll be right back with Hardy and Low Cash on the way on 92.1 VTY Country.
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0: Kenny Chesney and Somewhere With You here on 92.1 VTY Country. Well, let's see what's going on here in country music. TheBoot.com ranked the 25 most important modern country artists, and they gave the top spot this year to Cody Johnson, who also recently picked up the ACM Entertainer of the Year. Luke Combs comes in at number two, and Lainey Wilson in the third spot. Thomas Rhett officially gets his star on the Music City Walk of Fame. That happened on Wednesday in Nashville. And Ella Langley shared a look at her life on the road. She likes to drink warm water when she wakes up in the morning, lifts weights, does yoga, and then listens to R&B when she gets up, does her hair and makeup. So there we go with a few things going on in the country format. We would never do it as a floor mat. No, we're too good for that. Let's see, we got Walker Hayes coming up, a little dance song. We're going to do it fancy-like coming up next.
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0: New one from Kane Brown, a woman on 92.1 VTY Country. Kane Brown says he won't let his kids get any tattoos when they're living at home. You know, he said when he was younger, he got tattoos. Now he horribly regrets all these years later. So those things are forever, kids. Now, come on. Let's do a two-minute break, update the forecast as we look forward to the weekend. And then I'm right back with Billy Currington.
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7: A high in the upper 70s today under partly cloudy skies and a northeast wind at 10. Overnight, a few clouds with lows in the mid-60s, as well as a north wind at 10. Tomorrow, mostly sunny, a high in the low 80s, with winds northeast at 10. Tomorrow night, mainly clear, similar lows in the mid-60s. By Sunday, mostly clear, similar highs in the low 80s. Looking ahead to Monday, more sunshine and highs near 88.
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Taylor Swift. I Knew It, that is her new one, as Taylor returns to country radio. In fact, that is number 6 this week, according to Billboard. Let me run down the top 10 country hits in the nation this week. Number 10 is Morgan Wallen, Didn't We? 9, new artist Stella Lefty with the song Boston. She breaks into the top 10 for the first time. I don't even know who the heck she is. Number 8, Kane Brown with Woman. Ella Langley at 7 with Be Her. 6, the one I just played from Taylor. 5, Kenny Chesney, Carry On. 4, Luke Combs, Be By You. Megan Maroney at 3 with Beautiful Things. And then Morgan Wallen, Ella Langley at number 2, Can't Love You Anymore. Number 1 song of the week from Josh Ross, Hate How You Look When You're Walking Away. Here's Morgan Wallen and I Got Better.

0: In whiskey news, did you know that Coors has a whiskey? Yeah, it's Nate Smith on VTY Country. Van McNeil, good afternoon. It's Friday, July 10th. Yeah, when we play whiskey songs, we give you whiskey news. Yeah, a division of Molson Coors. Coors Whiskey Company. What are we brewing whiskey here in... Oh, no, it's in Colorado. Aye, okay. Yeah, a beer that had a whiskey. I bet you they go together pretty well. More than most country every day. Whatever you're sipping on. Iced coffee or something? Cerveza? Hey, whatever you're sipping on. We got you. More than most country every day ahead. The Dillons, Marlo and Scott, Luke Bryan, Megan Maroney coming up. VTY Country.
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0: he will be a part of the Honky Tonk World Championships in Nashville in September. Eric Pasley on VTY Country. Van McNeil. Yes, there is such a thing. It's the International Country Dance Festival in Nashville in September, which features the Honky Tonk World Championships. More than 70 dance workshops, thousands of visitors from around the globe, and a huge international honky tonk dance competition. Oh, I got to get my cowboy. Let's go. Yeah, let's go to the honky tonk. More of the most country every day. We're going to go with that. Post Malone and Luke Combs, L. Langley, Rascal Flatts right around the corner on VTY Country.
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0: Russell Dickerson on VTY Country. Van Neil, ask me why I love Racine. Because there's a resurgence going on right now, and it's all led by Downtown Festival Park, a revival there. Yesterday, the big Haymarket, of course, 4th of July was a big how-to-do around here with one of the biggest parades in the Midwest. First Fridays, if you never experienced one of those, that was last week. We're gearing up now, Salmon-O-Rama. Yeah, oh, man, it's going to be a beautiful weekend for it. Starts tomorrow and goes all week long. Of course, we'll be checking in on leaderboards and who's got the biggest fish so far. Hey, by the way, Gus, the statue on wheels, is over by the lake, I would imagine, right? Yeah, good luck to all the anglers, the fishermen, fisherwomen. Salmon-O-Rama already this weekend. Good luck. More of the most country every day. Back in 2 minutes, Zach Brown Band, Josh Ross, Morgan Wallen, and more. VTY Country.
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2: Weather. A high in the upper 70s today under partly cloudy skies and a northeast wind at 10. Overnight, a few clouds with lows in the mid-60s, as well as a north wind at 10. Tomorrow, mostly sunny, a high in the low 80s, with winds northeast at 10. Tomorrow night, mainly clear, similar lows in the mid-60s. By Sunday, mostly clear, similar highs in the low 80s. Looking ahead to Monday, more sunshine and highs near 88.
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0: Park your keister, meester. It's Tyler Hubbard on VTY Country. Fan McNeil. Yeah, park your keister over by Simmons Island. It's a bonfire Friday at the beach house. And with an awesome day like today, yeah, not a bad day to beach it up. You know, they get the campfires going about 6:30. The big bonfire, that's in front of the beach house there in Kenosha. That's at 8 o'clock. They got a DJ there, and you know, a lot of fun. Yeah, it's the weather. It's really it's perfect. Get out there and enjoy it. Simmons Island, the Kenosha Beach House, the Bonfire Fridays. Giddy up. More of the most country every day. We're back in two. Shaboozy and Jelly, Bailey Zimmerman, Jordan Day. Oh, Bailey Zimmerman. Did you get in to win those tickets yet? Are you just hearing about this for the first time? I'll tell you how to win coming up. VTY Country.
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0: Jordan Davis on VTY Country, Van McNeil, Bailey Zimmerman tickets. We play some BZ before Jordan Davis. He's coming to State Fair August 8th. That's a Saturday night, and we have got your tickets. 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

0: the beautiful blue-eyed Brett Young, a baseball player in his former life. What? In case you didn't know, on VTY Country, Van McNeil. Yeah, the beautiful blue-eyed Brett Young played for Southern Mississippi for Ole Miss. Quote, my experience with true hospitality, Southern hospitality at Ole Miss was something that made me feel welcome there. It's a lesson in how I treat people in life and something that has stuck with me and will be taught and passed down to my family. Earning the Friday night starting spot as a freshman in the SEC was an honor and experience I'm very proud of. We'll never forget that. End quote. The beautiful blue-eyed Brett Young, a pitcher back in the day. Now, seven number ones now. Hey, Brett, come on over this way, huh? More of the most country every day. We're back in two. Brothers Osborne, Ella Langley, Brett Eldridge straight ahead. VTY Country.
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0: Kenny Chesney on VTY Country. Van McNeil. Mom, Dad, I'm bored. Have you heard that already this summer? If you are bored, you can't find something to do, you're doing it wrong. There's so much going on around the region. In Racine, Monument Square, they got music on the monument Friday nights. Kenosha, we're telling you about the beach house there on Simmons Island. The bonfires later tonight. I mean, a beautiful day to hit up any of the beaches. Simmons Island, North Beach, Zoo Beach, the other beach up there, Grant Park, South Shore. Get out there and enjoy. It's a beautiful day. This is the weather we're going to have all weekend long, right? Weather Watch 12 with a forecast update in just 2 minutes. Then Jason Aldean, Park McCollum, Morgan Wallen coming up at VTY Country.
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4: Expect a few clouds today, with a high in the upper 70s, winds northeast at 10. Overnight, continued partly cloudy skies, with a low in the mid-60s. Tomorrow, mostly sunny, with highs in the low 80s. Tomorrow night, mostly clear, with lows again in the mid-60s. Sunday brings more sun than clouds, with highs in the mid-80s, lows in the upper 60s overnight. For Monday, sunshine expected, with highs in the upper 80s, lows around the low 70s.
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0: Valley Roll on VTY Country. Van McNeil, thanks for hanging. Thanks for listening. We'll see you tomorrow morning on Channel 12, the Milwaukee Dragon Boat Race Festival. I am excited to cover this. We've seen it in movies and television shows. Teams of 20 paddlers, a drummer, a dragon-headed boats all throughout the water, synchronized strokes over by the Summerfest grounds. And you can check it out, too. Tomorrow from 8 till 3, we'll have the preview on 12 News this morning, tomorrow morning. Oh, I'm looking forward to it. More of the most country every day. Steph Peters to get us into the weekend. Looking forward to that. Shaboozy ahead. Luke Bryan, Blake and Gwen coming up. VTY Country.
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0: 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We're going to be picking five winners. 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

0: Low Cash 92.1 VTY Country. Brad Paisley before that, and he was a recipient of 20 nonprofits, getting that huge donation from Taylor Swift and Travis Kelce before their wedding. $26 million that they split up between at least 20 nonprofits. In case you don't know, Brad Paisley and his wife, Kimberly Williams Paisley, own what they call The Store. And it's a nonprofit grocery store set up just like a food pantry, a food bank, but as a grocery store for families in Nashville. And they were a recipient of, I think, a couple million. They said it was a transformative donation. And Brad Paisley looking good in the video. They shared a thank you video message on social media, and they look all dressed up. So I'm guessing they were on their way to the wedding. 90 seconds away from an update with our weather forecast. How is it looking for your weekend fun? Tim McGraw music, Dylan Scott, and let's play some Taylor Swift music on 92.1 VTY Country.
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4: Expect a few clouds today, with a high in the upper 70s, winds northeast at 10. Overnight, continued partly cloudy skies, with a low in the mid-60s. Tomorrow, mostly sunny, with highs in the low 80s. Tomorrow night, mostly clear, with lows again in the mid-60s. Sunday brings more sun than clouds, with highs in the mid-80s, lows in the upper 60s overnight. For Monday, sunshine expected, with highs in the upper 80s, lows around the low 70s.

Yes, I saw Toy Story 5. It got me teary-eyed. That song's not till the end, though. And stick around for the credits. They have a really cute cartoon then after some of the credits for Toy Story 5. Taylor Swift is a beautiful bride, but be careful of what images you're seeing on social media. So much AI nowadays. I even saw a social media photo slideshow of what Taylor Swift would look like in different wedding dresses, and they look so real. Oh, it's so creepy, right? Just wait till she posts any official photos. All right. Luke Combs, a 92.1 VTY Country.

Jelly Roll, I Am Not Okay on 92.1 VTY Country. And I heard in that moment at Summerfest, that was the encore, and they lit the piano on fire. Those photos are so cool. I've never seen that in a concert before. And now talking about

0: His divorce, his ex-wife Bunny has taken down the podcast episode that he actually referenced while on stage on tour, saying, yeah, this is the only time I'm going to talk about it. Everything Bunny said in that podcast episode is true. Well, since then, she has decided to remove it from the internet, saying she just doesn't want to relive it, you know, that moment. She shared her thoughts from her heart. And if you missed it, you missed it. I mean, you could find it anywhere, probably on social media, pretty much just saying now that for the last, what, year or so, she could tell it was on the down. But she's still talking about it in other episodes if you really want to hear more of what Bunny has to say. 2 minutes away from Kane Brown to Carrie Underwood and Morgan Wallen, 92.1 VTY Country.
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Bonfire Fridays going on now at Kenosha Beach House on Simmons Island. 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
5: Expect a few clouds today with a high in the upper 70s, winds northeast at 10. Overnight, continued partly cloudy skies with a low in the mid 60s. Tomorrow, mostly sunny with highs in the low 80s. Tomorrow night, mostly clear, with lows again in the mid-60s. Sunday brings more sun than clouds, with highs in the mid-80s, lows in the upper 60s overnight. For Monday, sunshine expected, with highs in the upper 80s, lows around the low 70s.
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And yes, your fare admission is included with your concert ticket. 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

0: Zach Top, sounds like the radio, and thanks for having it on 92.1 VTY Country. Now, if you do travel and maybe you're at a friend's house that doesn't have a radio, you know you can play us on Alexa. Yeah, all you have to say is, Alexa, play VTY Country, a great way to stay local, especially during your weekend fun. 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And that's why we love putting the spotlight on local events like this one. Burlington Maxwell Street Days going on next weekend. That'll be July 17th and 18th. 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A lot of them having some great deals as they make room for inventory. 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All proceeds go right back into Burlington, so look that up online. Burlington Maxwell Street Days next weekend. 2 minutes away from Parker McCollum, Jordan Davis and Keith Urban, 92.1 VTY Country.
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0: Billy Currington, 92.1 VTY Country. What are you excited for this weekend? My husband and I have a date night tonight. You know, you got to keep dating your spouse. We're doing something very unique. We're going to one of those candlelight performances with a quartet, but they're performing Lord of the Rings music. Oh, man, the music that makes our movie so right. I'm already picturing myself getting teary-eyed. I better bring along some Kleenex. But yeah, what a unique experience, right? We've never done something like this. So I think it should be fun. Dierks Bentley Music, Shaboozy, and Jelly Roll, 92.1 VTY Country. And if you could see any movie's music performed by an orchestra, which movie would you pick?
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4: Expect a few clouds today, with a high in the upper 70s, winds northeast at 10. Overnight, continued partly cloudy skies, with a low in the mid-60s. Tomorrow, mostly sunny, with highs in the low 80s. Tomorrow night, mostly clear,

0: With lows again in the mid-60s, Sunday brings more sun than clouds, with highs in the mid-80s, lows in the upper 60s overnight. For Monday, sunshine expected, with highs in the upper 80s, lows around the low 70s.
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I'm Steph Peters. Before I head out, it's Steph's smile of the day. Well, you winning these Bailey Zimmerman tickets makes me smile. I love when you become a winner. The majority of winners always tell us, I didn't think I would win, or wow, I've never won anything. Well, you can't win unless you put your name in. And that's why we made it super simple. 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Click on Bailey Zimmerman's face and put your name in. Ta-da! I know, it's that simple. And yes, your fair admission.

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Bailey Zimmerman, Wisconsin State Fair. Get your name in right now. We're wrapping up the giveaway today. 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